0: fuck 'em, yeah. Say fuck 'em, yeah.
1: I say the jingle sells, the jungle kills, and Django and Chains away.

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Never. 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Since we're here, let's go.

0: Listen, let me listen to me and not to them. Let me listen to me and not to them. Listen, listen, I say. Listen, I say, listen. Would he like it if I told him? It's not your meaning of the words, but the sound and the rhythm of the words. The sound and the rhythm
1: I say,
0: of the
1: listen. Person.
0: Now, listen. Oh, you did not have an answer here. Oh, you did not.

0: There is no...
1: Listen.
0: Listen.
1: Listen.
0: I say, listen. The message given mails is that...
1: Oh, you did not have an answer here.
0: Indifferent to the consequences at the failures of love's promise.
1: Now,
0: not to them.
1: Listen.
0: Failures of love's promise. Lying. The victims of lovelessness. They must actively surrender to embrace patriarchy. Failures of love's promise.

0: This freedom that makes them men.
1: In their hearts, the inability to connect others, they yearn for it. The victims of lovelessness.
0: The very concept of being a man has always implied that, when necessary, men can take action that breaks the rule, that is above the law.
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Now the seed of Babylon shall be destroyed through Dubwise music. From England to Japan, Jamaica and America. Burn them up, burn them with fire. For I behold, there was one who stood amongst the elders, who was worthy to loose the seal, the holy book, book of life, book that brings joy and fire.

Wherever you were born, here is where you come from. Go to the jungle. Deep inside, you shall find your hidden heart, your silent ancestral soul.

they just dollars, they just dollars, they just dollars, they just dollars, they just dollars, they just dollars, they just dollars, they just dollars, they just

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Murderer!

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Well, your life is a circus that makes you feel worthless. 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It's a... Wait, is this worth it? It's our purpose.

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Somewhere I read that the greatness of America is the right to protest far right.

charmed by the soft kiss of fate. 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